Ho, ho, ho, one and all, welcome to a Wednesday breakfast here on ICR 105.7, of course, and on the app, which you can download for note. Wishing you all a very Merry Christmas. Hopefully I'm enjoying mine. In last week's show, I was someone asked why I played no Christmas stuff. Okay, let this be a lesson to you. Nearly 2 hours now of Christmas crooners and songs for your enjoyment. Happy Christmas.

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1: You know Dasher and Dancer and Prancer and Vixen.

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A pair of hop-along boots and a

Okay, we've come towards the end of the show now, so thank you everyone for listening. Those who decided to get up early on Christmas Day, which is, I wouldn't recommend it. But those who have families, it's very, very understandable. My name's been Graham. You've been listening to a Wednesday breakfast show full of Christmas. I hope you continue to have a wonderful day. Lots of presents. Maybe a small drink or two. Till next time, take care. Bye-bye.

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Somebody's gonna make a happy trip tonight while the moon is bright. He's gonna have a bag of crazy toys to

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Good morning, Ipswich. Good afternoon, Vietnam. This is the Rest of the World Show. I'm David, and you're listening to ICRFM. Going to start the show today with a couple of tracks from Istanbul. The first is from La La La. I mean, having the AR on the end means it's a plural, so it's probably La La's in English. And the track is called, now this is a long one, Nem Evimsin, Nem Jehenimim.

La la la there with Hem Evimshim Hem Shehenemim. And now to Malika Shahin, who also from Istanbul, of course. She used to sing with Baba Zula until about, I think, 2017. This track's called Dunia.

Malika Shahin there and Dunya. And now to Caribbean Couple, and we're going to start with this one. This is Sound Dimension and Full Up.

So, Caribbean couple for this week, we had Sound Dimension and Full Up, and that last one was Alton and Zoot and a track called Oppression. And Canada coming up next, Kiran Aluwalia. I should say this is sort of Indian style music, and the track's called Jean Jahan.

Kiran Aluwani. I got that wrong. Jani Jahan. I misread it. Okay, now to Altun Gun. They're based in the Netherlands, but more Turkish music. Rakoya Su Kadamam.

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1: 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And that was Avalanche Kato, who are a trio based in Brussels. And now to Tunisia. This is Emil. I haven't heard from her for a bit. Emil Matlouti, to be the voice of the Arab Spring, to be fully. Anyway, this is Souti.

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Now to Sweden, Langendorf United, interesting name for a band. The track's simply called Hymn.

Ah, Swedish jazz, it's a thing, you know. 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Long, long time ago, anyway. Poor old David's getting old. That was Langendorf United and Him. And it's time for the Friday Fado. Is Amalia Rodriguez the Queen of Fado and Fado?

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That's our Friday Fado for this week. And now to Nesrine. Now, Nesrine is a cello player. She's Franco-Algerian and she also sings and writes songs. This one's called If So.

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They're South African, I think from Durban, from memory. And the track's called Halala Nami.

The Joy and Halala Nami. It's lovely, isn't it? And just up the road in Zimbabwe, this is Bantu Spaceship. And the track is called Bantu Electro Sungura.

Bantu Spaceship and Bantu Electro Sangura there. A couple of very nice tracks there from sort of the south end of Africa. Here's, they're called Lihu, which I think is a little island off Guernsey. This is definitely Channel Islands music anyway. Not sure I've ever played anything from the Channel Islands before, so could be a first. Le long d'un vert bocage.

Shem Radan there from Haiti, and the track is called Singing Queen, and it's time for My Old China. This is Lu Ping and Last Night.

That's our My Old China, Luping, L-U-P-I-N-G, that's two words, and last night, I've got another Chinese track coming up a bit later, so we've got a bonus My Old China, I guess. Well, it's not My Old China, it's just Chinese track. Ina Baba Kulabai from Mali now, and Ndikiri.

Baba Coulibaly and Ndingiri there, and now got an interesting track, shall we say, from a band called Dalum. They're from south of Korea, and it's called Alive. I say Dalum, it's D-A-L and then colon U-M, and you can't copy it to some disc formats. Wish they wouldn't do that. Anyway, here we are, Alive.

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Yeah, lovely sound. And Nat of Venezuela. Well, I say Venezuela. They actually met, I think, in Colombia, but they're Venezuelans and they're called Mito y Comadre. And this track is Va a Ver.

That's lovely, isn't it? Mito y Comadre there with something called Va Haver from Venezuela. Right, Tenari Wind, Amasoqui na Tenere, this one's called.

Povak in there, Polish folk, and that was called Oberzberlenka. And now to Anna Tijoux. Anna Tijoux is Chilean, but she was born in France. The track simply called Tania.

And Atio there and Tania, I think she was born in the north of France. Yeah, her parents were sort of getting out of Chile because of all the stuff that was going on there at the time. Anyway, Bagadai now. We're back to China again. This is a big band. There's a lot of them. And a track called Nanai Air.

Yay, Funky China there, Bagadai and Nanai Air, and they're from a place called, let me think, it's Kunming, which is in the Yunnan province. It's got about 8 million people there, but you've probably never heard of it. And now to this one, Jason Seeing and the Banwasi Collective with something called Maru.

from Rajasthan. That's Jason Singh and the Banwasi Collective, and a track called Maru. Got a couple of Mali tracks to finish up with, or Malian tracks, I should say. Umu Sangare and Fajamu coming up first.

Umu Sangare there and Fajamu, and I think we'll have time for a smidgen of my Italo disco, but I'll say goodbye now because we've got Sunlight Blues coming up, Boutique, and it's going to take us very close to the end of the time allotted. Thanks very much for listening. Have a great weekend, and here's Sunlight Blues.

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4: 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Crate digging, disco style. Some familiar, some will be unfamiliar. Everyone a tune. Kicking off with Denise Williams.

A pleasure to share that one with you. On US Promo 12. I've got the album as well. It's like just under 3 minutes long on that one. That was a full extended mix. Denise Williams, I Found Love. Keeping on with the ladies for the next one as well. An epic record on Epic Records. Again, sharing with you the fully extended mix. Miss Melba Moore, still going strong today, still making music, still sounding fantastic. This is You Stepped Into My Life.

1978. First of two tracks I got lined up from Melbourne Moore on today's Soul Explosion. Digging in the disco crates, digging out the vinyl grooves for you. 1978, You Stepped Into My Life. Every single one a tune on the Soul Explosion. Sticking in the 70s today. Pulled out some absolute corkers for you. This one, 1975. Private Stock Records. Frankie Valli. Yeah, Frankie Valli. Swearing to God.

from the album Close Up, Private Stock Records, 1975. Frankie Valli made some great records. Yeah, he's got his big hits. And then there's tunes like this. Wow, wow, wow. That's Swearing to God. Album tracking on this one too. The album's called Something to Love. This is LTD. Jeffrey Osborne on lead vocals. Every time I turn around. Every time I move, I lose. Back in love again.

1977, A&M Records, LTD, Jeffrey Osborne on lead vocals, Every Time I Turn Around, Back in Love Again. And moving through just 1 year to 1978. Digging into the album tracks once again. All the socials are open, ladies and gentlemen. Soul Explosion PH5. On Facebook. I'll let you know about those others in a bit. Joy, joy. This is Sweet Cream. You Brought Me Joy.

from 1978. The album Sweet Cream and Other Delights. That was Sweet Cream, You Brought Me Joy. On the Inside, also 78. Carolyn Crawford. Oh, what a feeling. Caroline Crawford, A Nice Feeling.

on Mercury Records. 1978. Caroline Crawford. Always want to call her Caroline Crawford. A nice feeling. Keeping on with her, ladies. The Champagne Lady. Evelyn Champagne King. I don't know if it's right. Those other socials at PH5Soul on Twitter, at PH5Soul on Instagram.

sharing that one with you on the UK 12. Reissue in 1979 with a picture sleeve to promote the album Smooth Talk. Original release. RCA Victor Records, 1977. Much underplayed, but what a fabulous tune. Evelyn Champagne King, I Don't Know If It's Right. Three in a row from 1978. Here's a third of that trio. This is Bloodstone. Just want to get the feel of it. Name checks coming up after this. Thanks for your ears. It's a pleasure to have your company. It's a pleasure to share the tunes with you.

a disco tune from Motown Records. 1978, the sound of Bloodstone. Just want to get the feel of it. And another one from 1978. On a mainly instrumental ride. To the Facebook Live crew. Papa John Moles. Scarborough Soul Sister. Joe Kunkel. Dawn and Paul Geiler. Soul Lounge crew. To the Mixed Cloud listening crew. Mr. Nick Davis. Johnny B, Stevie Hodge, the Harriman family, Michelle Stevie, the Robson and Evan. The sound of the Larry Page Orchestra, shortened to Larry Page Orc, Erotic Soul.

Rampart Records, 1978. You've been enjoying the sound with me. The Larry Page Orchestra. Erotic Soul. On the inside, Bobby Humphrey. Love when I'm in your arms.

Definitely jazzy. Definitely funky. Definitely disco. And definitely one you don't hear that often anymore. Pleasure to share these grooves with you, ladies and gentlemen, on the Soul Explosion. So from Epic Records, 1979, Bobby Humphrey, Love When I'm In Your Arms. Two in a row from 1979. On the A side is a frenetic disco workout called The Break. Another time on that one. It's a tune, definitely. Playing you the B side. These guys went on to form Lime. This one from 1979, Kathmandu. There's only been a few.

TK Disco Records, 1979. Kathmandu. There's only been a few. Digging in a crate. Digging deep in a disco crate. Pulling out some of those underplayed gems. Sprinkling with a couple of familiar. Eddie Horan. Album tracking, never released on a single. What a tune it is. Can't live without you.

Oh my goodness. From the underplayed. Something a bit more familiar. Playing it off the UK 12 demo only version. The full 7 minutes. The Dells. All about the paper.

slays me each and every time. He's Marvin Jr. What a voice. The only tune from 1980s on today's show. 1980, 20th Century Fox Records. The Dells, All About the Paper. Had a request coming for this one. And you know what? I absolutely had to play it. Digging deep in the disco crate. Big Dancer. Tomiko Jones. Can't live without your love.

just over 7 minutes. A fantastic disco. Major label disco on Polydor Records. Part of their Stepping Out series. That's Tamika Jones, 1979. Can't Live Without Your Love. Sticking with 1979 for this one. UK 12, recorded in the UK. The standard of Hudson people. Boogie on downtown. Boogie.

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UK groove. 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The Santa Hudson people. Boogie on downtown. The Soul Exposure with your main man, PH5. Thank you for joining me here on Ipswich Community Radio, www.icrfm.com, 105.7 FM, in Ipswich, UK and the surrounding areas. I'm your humble host of PH5. On the soulful side of disco. One album, then it went away. What's going on? This is a true example. Love is finally coming my way.

0: Salsa Records, playing out on an offshoot, Goldmine Records, 1977. Some soulful disco, courtesy of True Example, Love Is Finally Coming My Way. Digging deep in the vinyl crates, bringing out some disco gems, underplayed, and a couple of familiar.
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1: Can't get

album tracking with the Floaters, 1977, ABC Records. That's Everything Happens for a Reason. The final tune of today's Soul Explosion. Thank you so much for joining me. It's been a pleasure digging in the crates, pulling out some of those unfamiliar ones. Underplayed. Rounding off with a familiar one. CBS Records, 1978. Melba Moore, second one in the show from her. This is Pick Me Up, Our Dance. As for me, you can catch me same time, same place next week. As who then Pedge Pipe says...

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Well, good morning. It is Monday once again. It's October now. It's the 5th of October. Goodness me, it only seems like last month it was September. And we were thinking, oh, it's quite nice. And the weather is still quite nice. So welcome. Lovely to know you're there. This is Jason Isbell and 24 Frames, which is a reference to movies, I think. This is how you-

Well, there we are. We're up and running. It's me, Graham C., broadcasting from my home studio on a very nice morning. A little bit misty over there by the football ground that we can see from our window here in the studio. But it's going to be all right, I think. It's going to be very pleasant. I actually got round to trimming one of the hedges. I'd done one, and then I bought a new hedge cutter and did the second one. Worked really well, really pleased with it. So I actually can say yesterday I did the hedge. It's nice to know when you've actually done something, when you've achieved something, isn't it? I do achieve things now and again. Usually trying to decide what to do and not making a decision. This is John Mayer and Gravity.

was listening to a podcast the other day, one of my music ones I listened to, and they were saying how important record sleeves are. And when you're downloading things and streaming things, you don't get the record sleeves. And they're saying, for example, the Patti Smith group, Horses, it's the record sleeve that does it. You know, it's an iconic record sleeve. Apparently, the boss of Arista Records, Clive Davis, who used to be the boss of CBS, Columbia, as it is in the States, died in June. He hated that record sleeve, thought it was going to doom the record. In fact, it was quite the reverse. Morning, Webby. Webby's up and about. He says, morning, I'm up. How do we do this at our age? Well, you're a younger man than me, dear boy. Shoelaces and everything. Well, I just slip my slippers on. I have to say, shoelaces are a pain in the neck, aren't they? I had a pair of shoes recently where you just pulled the laces and they did themselves up. They were pretty good, but they've gone in the bin, and I have to do bows and stuff. I taught myself to do my bows. When we had to do change for PE and stuff, I was probably about 7 then, I think. I couldn't do my shoelaces up, and my teacher got angry and said, I want you to come back after your dinner. I used to go home for dinner. I was home dinners, knowing how to do your shoelaces. So I sat on the stairs and worked out how to do it, and I'm still doing them a funny way now. Webby says, it's been 2 weeks. I was away last week. Yeah, I missed you. The world has had not only Trump fake news, fake arrests. Yeah, that's a weird thing, isn't it? I heard this morning that the Americans have withdrawn all their big B-1 bombers from RAF Fairford, taking them back to America. I wonder why. We now know there is an axe-type thing in a cockpit. The weather is nice for October, he says. That's good. October, yes, it's probably October right now. Great to see Halloween and Christmas stuff in shops. Soon be Easter. So, right, can someone pull the handbrake on this speeding globe? Sounding cool, mate. How about a touch of jazz fusion? That's a good idea. Did I say that was the Patti Smith group? Because of the night? I'm sure I did. If I didn't, I just have. Yeah, jazz fusion. I shall go over to the other side of the room and have a rootle around.

That's Train and Drops of Jupiter, and then the SOS Band, such a distinctive sound, and just the way you like it. Just the way I like it. Webby, I just fancied playing this. It's not entirely jazz rock, or whatever you said, jazz fusion. I've forgotten what you said. Was it jazz fusion? I've forgotten. Anyway, this is a combination of a jazzy outfit and Steely Dan. It's not actually Steely Dan, but it's this very well-known Steely Dan track. This is the Scalymatic Orchestra, and Do It Again. It's just great. Hope you like this. I'll find some more jazzy stuff later on.

Good stuff, in my opinion. Two wonderful things. Scalimatic Orchestra, which I think come from Liverpool, and I think I'm right in saying that. Liverpool and Germany, I think. It's like a fusion of things, and that's Steely Dan's Do It Again. Right, let's have a look at the front pages of the newspapers, which we are about 3 minutes late because I changed my mind about what I was going to do then. So we'll start with the I newspaper first of all. They've got a picture of Kemi Badenoch on the top, and there's she's coverage about her on several of the newspapers, but we'll go with their headline, which is an exclusive: Man City owners link to Burnham's number 10 north site after sweetheart deal with UAE firm. And that's a very complicated headline. There's a whole lot of things going on there. I don't really quite know what it's all about. But it says PM's number 10 North is set to be built on land where Man City's owners had a preferential property deal, the I paper can reveal. Don't know if anybody's going to be interested in that. There we are. Revelation, it's a revelation, evidently. Revelation highlights depth of Abu Dhabi United Group's involvement in Manchester's regeneration and could lead to more scrutiny of PM's ties to firm in wake of cheating scandal. Okay. Not much else that's terrifically interesting on the front page of the I newspaper. Let's look at the Daily Star. News with a wink, it says. Sir Alex Dementia Torment. Sounds sad. There's the people who were got rid of in Strictly Come Dancing last night. Well, we've started watching Strictly Come Dancing after a gap of many, many years because Graham, forgotten his surname, the dog's behaving badly bloke is on that. We want to see how he does. It's very entertaining, actually, I have to say. Very entertaining. What's the headline on the Daily Star? From sad to good, traitors fixed Maya heart. Hit show brings back smile after Ruben Diaz love split. Don't understand much of that, but it's a reference to the new celebrity trainers. And the Daily Star's got things about that too. It's got win tickets to the traitors live experience. No idea what that means. From sad to good. I know, it's a thing in London you can take part in. I tell you what, the front page of the Daily Star is almost exactly the same as the front page of whatever I was doing just then. That's two Daily Stars. That's weird. Two Daily Stars, slightly different, but it's the same. Let's look at the next one. I thought it's two newspapers that with an identical front page virtually, and it's in fact like they've doubled up on that one. I don't know why. The Times: Badenoch to pledge a bonfire of green laws. Tory leaders vow to end low growth doom loop, says here. Kemi Badenoch has pledged to scrap Britain's environmental quangos, end net zero regulations, and push through a third runway at Heathrow in an attempt to end the doom loop of low economic growth. In a package of measures to be unveiled at the Conservative Party conference, Badenoch will promise to abolish Natural England, and the Environment Agency. Repeal laws that force private developers to build social housing and abandon strict net zero standards. The Tories claim that the measures will reduce the price of new homes by as much as £50,000. Oh, really? And prevent anti-growth ideologues from holding Britain hostage. Well, that'll be all over the news on telly, I guess. Olivia Colman is walking about in a leather skirt and jacket. She's modelling at Paris Fashion Week. I don't know why. Passport may be needed to prove age on social media. But what if kids haven't got passports? I suppose they'll have to get one. Social media companies will be required to implement hard checks on people's ages, such as demanding passports or driving licences, under plans to stop children using their platforms. The government is due to unveil plans for a social media ban on under-16s in the coming weeks, amid concerns that children are being exposed to harmful content. Daily Mail. Kemi's common sense blueprint. Tories on the march, it says. Well, they're nailing their colours to the mast. Unveiling policy blitz at party conference, she hails old school values on economy, law and order, and borders as the key to election victory.
Kemi Badenoch last night launched a reset of the Conservative Party to get it battle ready for an election as soon as next year. Oh, does she know something we don't know? Which newspaper is this? The Guardian. Horrifying scale. Oh, it says at the top, sorted. Would a daily to-do list really change my life? I think it actually would. If I planned a little bit, I might get things, more things done. Well, I did a few things over the weekend, including cutting the hedge. Horrifying. This is the headline, though. Horrifying scale of child-on-child sexual abuse in schools revealed. Nearly five such crimes a day reported to police in England and Wales. This is, lawyers and campaigners have condemned the horrifying scale of child-on-child sexual abuse in schools after a Guardian investigation revealed thousands of sexual offences. Dear me. There is Blackadder on the front page. I'm not dismissing that. I just can't really talk about that. Oh, I keep getting messages on my phone. A cunning plan. Rowan Atkinson to bring back Blackadder in live show, it says. He wasn't the one who said a cunning plan. That was Baldrick. Britain took out plans. Britain has no plan in event of a food crisis, it says on the front page here of The Guardian. Britain does not have a plan for how to feed people in a crisis and is unprepared for potential future food shortages, according to a warning from more than 150 experts delivered to Andy Burnham. And Greens vote to equate Zionism with racism. And I think their leader, Zach Plansky, has been banned from Israel for that. The Sun, Match of the Day host Mark Chapman has been dating his co-presenter Kelly Cates. I'm sure you're very excited about that story. The Daily Mirror, Conservative Party conference, also makes the front cover of the Daily Mirror. And goodness me, who is that on the front page? It is Debbie McGee. Goodness me, I was just talking about her at the weekend. Funny enough, for some reason, I can't remember why. Oh, I think we saw someone who looked like her. Exclusive, Debbie McGee on her life. My nightmare, as I fled Iran in the middle of the revolution. That'll get people buying the Daily Mirror, which costs £2.20. That's a lot of money, isn't it? Is that how much newspapers are? Oh, well, you can get it half price for 6 months, if you're lucky, says here. Same old Tories, bad to the future. Kemi is the story on the front page here. Kemi Badenoch is accused of trying to take the country back to the days of austerity under the Nasty Party. The Tory leader wants to splash cash on free childcare for high earners while cutting benefits for struggling young people. Okay. The Daily Express, there's a bit about Strictly Come Dancing on the front. Excuse me, I'm just going to have a cough. Must go and make a cup of coffee. That's what I need. Labour under Burnham is going after elderly. It says, Tory leader Kemi Badenoch pledges to keep her promise and save triple lock. Kemi Badenoch has pledged to save the pension triple lock and attacked Andy Burnham for going after the elderly. It says on their front page. And the Financial Times. Hopes for record year in deal-making. Deal-making? Punctured by interest rate increases. Global deal-making fell below something. $11 trillion in the third quarter. For the first time since Donald Trump unleashed his trade war last year. Stuff. Metro, there's the Strictly story again. And mum's the word, it says. Kemi, Andy's cheesy uncle, I'm no nonsense. I see. That's Kemi saying she's no nonsense. Conservative Party Conference 2026 in Birmingham. Grumpy and jokey. Kemi Badenoch took a swipe at Nigel Farage and Andy Burnham, it says. She'll be like a no-nonsense mum. That's what she says. She says she'll be like a no-nonsense mum. Here's a bit of jazz fusion that I like. This is Snarky Puppy, wonderful band, and this is Bent Nails.

Great stuff. Live. And very good indeed is too. Right, good morning to Izzy. Izzy's up and about, and she says she's got a load of hedges that need, she says, morning, I have some hedges that need a trim. If you fancy getting some more use out of your new hedge trimmer, it is a good one. It's a cordless one. It's got a battery, big heavy battery. And then she says, the Tories had 14 years to end the doom loop of low economic growth. How much growth did we have then? I don't know. I don't know about politics, says Izzy. I really have no clue. I can watch a programme about politics and say, he had a funny tie, didn't he? Why did he wear that funny tie? It's about the level I exist at. This is Swing Out Sister. Still going strong. They've got married now. The two of them. This has been my Valentine. How nice this is. No reason, I just like it.

That's gorgeous. Gorgeous, gorgeous voice. That's Rumour. Saw her in concert a couple of times. She's absolutely terrific. Although dull, she sits on a stool, doesn't move, doesn't say much either. But that's from her album Boys Don't Cry, which is a lovely, lovely record. It's songs written, sad songs written by blokes. And that's a gorgeous song written by Stephen Bishop, who I really, really like. Same Old Tears on a New Background. And before that, Swing Out Sister, Be My Valentine. Right, how's the time going? Must be getting closer to, it's about 5 to 8, so I can squeeze in a track in a bit before the non-existent break at 8 o'clock. This is Ron Sexsmith, Believe It When I See It. This is one of those great pop songs. I saw him on TV. It probably would have been on what's his name? That bloke who plays boogie-woogie piano all the flipping time in his Opus. I saw him live on there, and his voice is terribly wobbly, but it's not wobbly on the record.

Christoph, Elton John, and it appears to be live, but I'm not sure if it actually is, but it's great, isn't it, though? Classic track, Elton John and Benny and the Jets. Right, it is now just about 3 minutes past eight, so we're there. And I was just exchanging messages about Strictly Come Dancing and the fact that they got three hosts. I call them hosts or presenters, I don't know what it is. And Webby and I have been sort of talking about this, and I said to him, why do they have comedians? Why do they think comedians make good presenters? Every program on Radio 2 that you come across seems to have a comedian.

0: I will. I can't. It's a bit small on my screen to have a look at it, but I will listen to it. And then I played a track about Valentine's. It says, just because I met, Webby says, just because I mentioned Halloween, Christmas, Easter, you drop Valentine's. What's next? Summer holiday? Well, yeah, well, that's just, I didn't make the connection there, but I decided I was going to play it, so there it was anyway. Yeah, talking about holidays, I'm on holiday next week, just for a few days. We're off to France to see our friends, and I'm happy to say that Roland Foster, the inestimable Roland Foster, will be sitting in for me on Monday. And no doubt his team will win the quiz. We've got a quiz on Friday at the salutation, and I don't know if we're going to be there because we're about to go on holiday, so we might be in a bit of a rush. Also, I've got a couple of other things in the week, but there is a quiz. So if you like a quiz, the ICR quiz is a good one. And it's not just a music quiz, it's got all sorts of rounds. We played our joker on the music. My team played our joker on the music quiz last week because we are a bit musicy. And the questions were all about the dates. You know, what date was this record? I don't know dates. It's on quizzes, the dates of songs always defeats me, unless they happen to be in a year where I did something very special and connected it together. But so we wasted our joker on that one. That was embarrassing. There we go. Right, it's time for our musing this week. Ant's musing, in fact, from his podcast, which of course you can listen to on Spotify, but you can listen to it on this show. And this week he's been trying something a little bit different, and so it's called Out of My Comfort Zone.
1: What have you done recently which was out of character? Well, for me, it was being in a shuffleboard competition in our village. It was certainly not a natural thing for me to do. Debbie has joined a weekly walking group, and they have decided to compete with each other and other groups when it's put on every 6 months or so in the country centre. I went along as much to support Debbie, and then when we arrived, they drew lots for teams of three, and I wasn't even in her team, but aligned with two total strangers. I wasn't particularly good at it. In the first round, I was sliding the pucks too hard, and some even came off the board, which was a bit embarrassing. But I persevered through the six rounds. In the last round, I followed the example of another in my team, who was equally inexperienced. She leant on the floor to get a better eye-level view of the zones before she slid the pucks. I did a fair bit better by doing the same, but not enough to help us get out of the low positioning on the overall scores table. They only announced the top 5 teams out of 10, so I don't know for sure whether we came last. So, too many of my shuffleboard slides were out of zone. But more widely, it can be said that I was out of my comfort zone. Not just through the game itself, even, but in teaming up with strangers to do it. But it's definitely a good thing to be out of your comfort zone from time to time, to experience new things, to test yourself, to learn, not least how to deal better with any stress, and not to take things too seriously and beat yourself up when it's not only something you've not done before, but even not your thing anyway. I think I've shuffled along a bit further as a result of that evening's experience.
0: Yeah, shuffleboard. I had no idea what shuffleboard was. I'd said to Webb, said to Ant, I don't know what shuffleboard is. What is it? I know somebody helped themselves by leaning on the floor. So it obviously isn't on the floor. No, I've looked it up now. And it says, shuffleboard is a classic pub and table game, in case you don't know, dear listener, a classic pub and table game.

where you slide weighted pucks down a long sanded wooden surface to land in numbered scoring zones. I see. Two players or two teams of two. You give each side four coloured pucks, and then you take turns pushing your pucks down the table from the same end. Your hand must not cross the foul line when releasing the puck. The strategy is to knock your opponent's pucks off the table, or use yours to block and protect your scoring positions. So it seems to be a sort of like a table version of curling, almost. Am I right? Not sure, but it sounds quite fun. Now, I've been to quite a few pubs in my life, more than I can remember, and I've never seen shuffleboard being taking place, but there we are. I think when we went on our cruise a few months ago, there was shuffleboard somewhere on board the ship, but I never came across it. Never mind. Anyway, thanks, Ants. And of course you can hear Ants not next week on the show, because I'm not here and Roland's taking over, but you can hear them on this show and also on his Ant Musings on Spotify. And he's chosen a track by Miley Cyrus. This is the first track I've ever played by Miley Cyrus on this show. In fact, Miley Cyrus was Hannah Montana when she recorded this one. It was a TV series she was in, and she was quite young. But it's a nice song, though. It's all about doing things that are a bit brave, I guess. It's Miley Cyrus, and this is called The Climb.

My goodness, that is very loud. CDs are not the same. They're not the same volume. Some of them are very, very loud. Some of them are very quiet. That was very loud. I haven't had that as low on my faders for a long time. That was Santana, of course, from the album Supernatural. And that's Smooth with Rob Thomas on lead vocals. Before that, Miley Cyrus, The Climb. Thanks, Ant. Thanks for putting that one my way. I hadn't come across that one before, but I have now. And thanks for your thoughts as well, your musings, as per always. Right, how's the time going? It is 20 past 10 minutes, I think, and we'll have a look at the Ipswich Star, which starts to publish again this week. It is Monday today. They don't publish on Saturday, Sunday, but we'll see what they are talking about in that local newspaper of ours in our town. In the meantime, Hall & Oates from Abandoned Luncheonette, and this is Had I Known You Better Then.

Seems to me like Hall & Oates have decided to stop playing. Hall & Oates. I don't know why it suddenly stopped. Had I known you better then, Partial by Darren Hall and John Oates. They don't like being called Hall & Oates. Sorry about that. I have to find out what's going on. The CD appears to be still turning, but there ain't no sound coming out. Never mind. I'm sure this one will work. It's Steely Dan. They always do. This is from a wonderful album, which I don't play as much as the others for some reason. Steely Dan, The Royal Scam. This is just absolutely wonderful. I was going to play Green Earrings, but I'm not now. Change my mind. I'm going to play Kid Charlemagne, because Kid Charlemagne's wonderful. Terrific guitar solos on it. It's just great.

Superb. From the album Royal Scam, that's Steely Dan and it was Green Areas. What did I play instead? Oh dear, memory's gone. Kid Charlemagne. That's right, Kid Charlemagne. Get it on, Kid Charlemagne. Right, let's have a little look at the Ipswich Star newspaper and find out what they are talking about. We won't just look at the front page. We'll look at the whole of the Ipswich Star newspaper. And obviously, these are stories about Ipswich and and its environs, basically, for Monday, the October the 5th. Somebody says he's happy at town. That's some footballer called Sindre. Don't know who that is. Dad's bond over beer and braids. No idea what that means, but we'll find out later on. That's on page 3. Right, the first page, though, anger at dangerous road layout changes. Fears over safety as scheme takes shape, it says. Excuse me a moment. Haven't had a chance to have a cup of coffee yet. Anybody listening can bring me one. That'd be nice. Fears over safety as scheme shape is. People are up in arms over a new road layout, which they fear is dangerous, confusing and increasing car journeys. They're concerned about alterations being made at the junction of Caldwell Hall Road, St John's Road, Freehold Road and Marlborough Road in Ipswich. Now they are accusing highways chiefs of not properly thinking through the changes, which are part of a wider Ipswich waterfront to hospital scheme, which aims to make it easier and safer for people to walk and cycle in and around Ipswich. Irene Ragg, who is pictured, she is a mobile mobility scooter a user. She says the impact of the changes is dangerous and intrusive, claiming the alterations showed a lack of any knowledge of the area. She questioned whether the changes were making the area safer for children and said traffic was being forced onto narrow residential streets. A spokesman for Suffolk County Council said a public consultation on the scheme took place in summer 2024, with feedback from residents, local businesses, stakeholders and partners carefully considered, and the scheme was refined in response to local concerns while continuing to meet its key objectives. The key objectives seem to be, I haven't looked at this particular scheme, but all the schemes in Ipswich seem to be to discourage people from using cars. Former Arlington's restaurant brought back to life as a new cafe. That's good news. It's been empty for some time. It's a nice building. I used to go to a writer's group there. A popular and historic former Ipswich restaurant has been given a new lease of life. The former Arlington's restaurant has now become Arlington's Cafe at the Museum of the Environment on Museum Street. The cafe offers hot drinks, seasonal food and freshly baked goods daily. It's open alongside the museum from Wednesday to Saturday, 11 a.m. to 4 p.m. It embraces sustainability, focusing on low waste and eco-friendly practices. Okay. Bring your own mug. I didn't really say that. I just said that. Beers and Braids, organised by the Good Dads Club, will take place on Thursday, November the 26th at 7:30 p.m. at Three Wise Monkeys, offering a relaxed space for dads to learn how to style their daughter's hair while connecting over a drink. This is an interesting idea. The group, which started in Essex, have recently engaged in the Suffolk community, setting up a fundraiser for the family of Noah Woods. Each ticket to the upcoming event includes a beer or non-alcoholic alternative, a goodie bag, and to learn up to 5 hairstyles, including ponytails, 3-strand plaits, space buns, French plaits, and fishtail plaits. Well, there we go. Good Dad's Club's been running for a year now, starting in Colchester, apparently. That's interesting. Yes. Let's have a look and see what's next. Suffolk. Oh, there's a great big, it's going under the Orwell. It's the picture of it here, going under the Orwell Bridge. Doesn't look as if it will make it, really. It looks as if it's too, looks as if it's stopped because it can't get through, but I'm sure it did. Holiday park plans near Ipswich approved at third time of asking. This is a holiday park, presuming that means caravans and things. Static lodges and 12 touring caravan pitches, in fact, it does. It's on land south of the Brightwell Lakes development. That's Brightwell, basically, but it's near the BT at Martlesham.
Interesting. Man jailed after police officers feared for their lives in a hotel attack. Two police officers feared they might die when they were attacked by a mentally ill man in a room at a travel lodge on the outskirts of Ipswich, a court has heard. The two female officers had gone to the hotel in Capel St Mary. Oh, Capel St Mary. In response to a 999 call from a staff member after 23-year-old Xander Butler smashed a window in his room. At the time of the incident, Butler had been homeless and had been put in accommodation at the hotel by the local authority. Butler had put one of the officers in a headlock and forced her into a wall, causing a picture to fall on her and cut her arm. When the other officer went to her aid, Butler had put his hand around her neck, restricting her breathing, and had hit her four or five times to the side of her face. The incident came to an end when Butler was tasered. Thank goodness I had a taser. Butler of Willoughby Road, Ipswich. Ah, oh, that's where I live. He must live just up the road. I don't know who he is. He's described as vulnerable. He'd been suffering a mental health crisis at the time of the offences. What's happened to him? Has he been sent to prison? I hope so. Who is this? Who is he? He admitted intentional strangulation, assault on an emergency worker, and criminal damage. Oh, he's jailed for 16 months. Won't be 16 months, I suppose, but there we are. There's a picture of him. Don't recognise him. There's Xander Butler. Looks a bit fearsome. A new play area in Ipswich is now open to the public. It's in somewhere. Elmbrook Park. Righto. Firefighters help woman escape fire and save cat. Well, that's good news. Oh, but a happy-go-lucky woman, 46, has been found dead in her home. Her family had no idea she took drugs before she was found dead. That's tragic. A driver was freed by firefighters after a crash which closed the A12 in Suffolk for several hours. That's a crash at Capel St Mary. There's quite often crashes at Capel St Mary. I don't quite know why. There are. Here's the weather. Monday, 22 degrees, cloudy. Tuesday, sunny, 19. Wednesday, bit drizzly, 14. Thursday, sunny, 13. And Friday, 15. Drizzle. Wonder what it's going to be like in France. Views are being sought for another housing development off Hadley Road. New restaurant chain confirms opening date for first Suffolk. It's a sushi restaurant in the old Great White Horse. Golly, we haven't had a sushi restaurant yet, I don't think. Excellent. St Peter's Stoke Church, just down the road from me, it's got an after school club for kids, after school cafe. Started with two children, has now got 15. Well, that's good news. That's the Ipswich Star and stuff. Right. Don't know why I said and stuff. It's just the Ipswich Star. This is a beautiful, beautiful, beautiful song. It's very sad, but it is a very beautiful song. It's Traintje Oosterhuis. She's from the Netherlands. And this song is written by Bert Bacharach and Elvis Costello. It's gorgeous. It's called God Give Me Strength. Fabulous. There are several versions of this, including the original, which is sung by Elvis Costello, but this is my favourite. It's lovely. Traintje and God Give Me Strength.

Wonderful. And Julia Fordham, the eternally wonderful Julia Fordham. I think she's back in England now. She went over to America and did some stuff over there. I think she married some American bloke. But I think she's back in England again now. That's from the EP Love Moves in Mysterious Ways. That's Happy Ever After. Absolutely gorgeous. Right, how's the time going? It is just gone 8:45. I haven't told you how to get in touch. You may be out there listening to this show and thinking, oh, I wish I could have a little word with that presenter and say hello. You can do that. You can do it via email. The email for me here is graham.cleaver@ipswichcommunityradio.com, or if you're one of my social media friends, then you can do it that way. Either way will do. Just say hello. Or if you've got a particular piece of music that you'd like to hear, I'll see if I can find it. I've got thousands and thousands. I think at the last count, when I counted, I stopped at 5,000, and there was still a lot left. So it's probably not double that, but a lot more than that now. Anyway, what was I talking about? I don't know, really. Just rambling on. I'll play this for Webby. This is a bit of percussion, bit of drumming. It's Tony Allen, you know what I mean. I think he passed away a couple of years ago. That's a secret agent.

Very nice. Super stuff. Right, how's the time going? It is nearly 5:02, so I think I've got time for two tracks, if I'm lucky. Haven't played this before, I don't think. This is Sean Lennon. Yes, that's Sean Lennon, and this is called Home.

Sean Lennon and Home. What do you think? Is that up to the Beatles' standard? I don't think it really is, but there we are. It doesn't produce much music, Sean Lennon. I don't know what he does. I don't know what where his income comes from, but he certainly doesn't produce many records, to my knowledge. Anyway, so we'll finish with the Beatles. I think it's only right and proper. So this is from Rubber Soul, which has been redone. Ridiculously expensive, as they always are, these things. This is Girl. I will see you I'll see you next Monday. No, I'll see you next Thursday, this Thursday. But then I'm off for a week. So Roland will be sitting in very, very successfully and everything. So make sure you tune in to him. Don't forget the quiz. Salutation on Friday. Is there?

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1: 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Ipswich Community Radio's popular pub quiz is back. 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
2: 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I'm David and I'll be playing you some top drawer offshore sounds. 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

Good afternoon, people. Did you miss me? Yes, I was up in North Norfolk last Monday. Apologies to those that missed me and the fact that I didn't get a time to record a pre-record for that Monday. But hey, I'm here now. Now, I'm going to play three tracks from the same title as such, but they're all slightly different. All recorded by different musicians apart from the drummer. Because when I was speaking to Graham earlier on, and I said some jazz fusion, there's no greater man from jazz fusion than Billy Gilman. You can go, okay, go Stanley Clarke, you can go, yeah, all. Okay, there are others, but still him. And you've got the singer, piano player from Level 42, you've got a great soul singer, and you've got a lady who is regarded as an icon. Three different singers, three different tunes, same drummer. Here you go. Enjoy.

0: Your wonderful weather report there. Where do we go from there? Well, we'll try
1: anything. Here's a little song called Getting Tighter.
0: Oh, yeah. Live, Glenn Hughes. Monkey. Dip, dip, dip. Here we go.

alt rock. Ben Hughes, Chad Smith on drums. Getting Tired, Edgel Zapp.

Here's something that's slightly different. Kev Walford, I was sitting talking to him on Friday night. Oh, sorry, he was talking to me. He never shuts up. And I thought we'd done a little bit of souls, this soul, that, you know. And I thought, well, he's got one, Sell My Soul to the Blues. One of his songs from one of his earlier albums, I do believe. But I thought I'd play one of his tracks. Kev Walford, Sell My Soul to the Blues.

Sorry about the interruptions on that, but there's this little bit in that song that everyone moans at and I get told off for, and it's really stupid, but I just thought I'd edit it as best I could. This is Kevin Mulford with Kelly Bayfield.

Now let's do some Adey Johnson, who was on great form on Friday night. A couple of recorded, one from

Off a new album under a Gainsborough sky, this wonderful track. Love, love, love it. Old Charles Chair.

Isn't that beautiful? Now, how about this? One of my favourite tunes, actually, for a long, long time. Love this.

And that's a live broadcast on ICR FM. You hear that? A live broadcast. I shouldn't say, you know, how awesome we all are and how wonderful we all are, but ICR really is a community radio station and does do some great things. And we're looking, well, I'm looking into not doing as much with one thing, and I might be doing a bit more with something else. But the live broadcast is something that we want to do. We desperately want to do. We desperately want to make sure that once a month there is some local heroes in our music scene being applauded. We in actual fact, we had musicians from up and down the country broadcast. And do you know what? Isn't that a brilliant thing? Isn't that an amazing thing? Aren't we lucky? I think so. To have this in our clutches, wonderful stuff. Now, where do I go from there? Okay, I'm going to go to this. Sugar Pie Honey Bunch, are you listening?

Isn't it just what a great song? We need more thoughts like that from everyone. Oh, it's that bloke who stole my voice.

Or is it just my imagination? School disco. Yeah, baby. Come close.

Well, it's that time, Monday, believe it or not, and there's several waiting for the drug deal on Woodbridge Road. They're in various garbs, slightly disguised. One's got hair over his face, one's got a hat on. But they're all of an ilk. And it's like the League of Nations, where they're all waiting for that person to turn up on a push bike and slap their hands with something to get them through today. Isn't it sad? Earlier on today, we had a poor young chap who looked incredibly embarrassed being pulled over by the police right outside the shop. The police were in a unmarked Audi, and when they got out, they were fully armed. And I thought, this poor young lad in the car, obviously, you could smell the fear. He was smiled at, and the problem sorted, and away he went, with a big sigh of relief. And I should imagine when you get guys like that pull you over, when they've got a gun and a holster, it must be quite frightening. Oh, there's some movement, but they're all getting further up Woolwich Road. They're looking in the distance for that push bike to come down with the sachets of doom. Isn't it frightening? You know, this is in broad daylight on a main thoroughfare. This is how the actual world we live in is now, when people turn a blind eye to what's right in front of them. Should we do this? No, we shouldn't. Yes, I have informed the police, just so you know, although I'm talking about it, because I find it an affront to normal, law-abiding people. And there's people walking down the road wondering why there's a group of people hanging around looking like ne'er-do-wells. Ne'er-do-well, that's a great ne'er-do-well. Now, there has been mentioned that there is an ICRFM quiz on Friday, which we must attend. Hello? We must attend. So there is a band on at the salutation on Friday as well as the quiz. And we hope that there is no conflict. We hope to be there to make sure everyone's happy and there is no conflict. But as we know also, that could be just pie in the sky. We're looking for... Oh, has the policeman just gone up the road? That'll work. We're looking for entertainment. Then the salutation at the present moment in time is one of those places to be, with music Thursday, Friday, Saturday. And I do believe they have some events going on Sunday. We're looking into seeing if they're going to take on the jazz mantle on a Sunday with some roasts. That would be awesome. But let's see. Yeah, it's worth a push, I do believe. Now, I've looked at different things and I want to play some different tunes, some tunes from some people that I've seen over the last year. But also, I want to get the news out there. So we're 10:30. It's about time I played something from Carla Thomas and the Ragged Hearts and Jessica Ness, etc., etc. So I'll shut up and get on with this. Carla Thomas, Sugar.

0: Sugar. 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Here you go. I like it when people pull up outside the shop and they look in, see me sitting here with headphones on, talking to myself. Yes, yes, young lady, I am mad. Oh, I love seeing them men in their vans with their arm out the window, flexing that muscle. Well, I always wonder, is that right arm just a big muscle and the left arm's just a withered little thing? You know, they get out the door and they're all lopsided. Look at that for a muscle. And you notice also a lot of the drivers have a sleeve tattoo on the right. And so when they stick it out the window, it looks massive with all the tattoos on. And they get out and haven't got one on the left. Weird. Hey, well, I'm in a quandary, a pickle, a nickel pickle, as I've got the gig guide up, but I'm missing a couple of things, and I'm trying to now find them in a hurry, which is always worrying, isn't it? You go, well, I thought I had that nailed, but now I'm not so sure. And why can't I find... Do you know, sometimes I get so upset. You think, I've got this nailed. And all of a sudden, I haven't. And it's that thing where you go, right, let's go on to that. Let's see if they've put anything. No. Boo-hoo. I can't see what's on at the sale on Friday. That's going to really upset me. Right, play a tune and I'll get on with it. I do apologise, ladies and gentle people, but these things happen.
1: You are my sunshine.
0: The Ragged Hearts.

Never. They done that as a duet, just them and a guitar, him playing and singing at Music Day, and I have to say, I preferred to that. Yes, me, a drummer, saying I prefer tracks without drums. Oh, that's some more druggies turning up, wondering where things are. Oh, goodness me. Jessica Ness. Another one from Live Music Day. 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

0: Lovely, lovely, lovely.
1: 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I am. Watch me go. 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Ready? I strut my stuff and there's a shape.

Yeah. And sit, relax, and let's talk about what's going on. Dear, oh dear. Whew. That was a lot, wasn't it?

Wake up. So, the grapevine has Mark Thomas 40 in stand-up years at the Norwich City Playhouse. Yeah. John Peel sent the Stowe Market, which I must admit was really good Friday night. Really accommodating, really friendly, great staff, brilliant sound. Can't fault it. Well done, you lot. John Peel Centre, Common Ground Theatre Group, The Phantom of Friar Street. Bum, bum, bum. Then we go to... Oh, they've got the Boar's Head Jam night on. Wow. Braintree on Wednesday. Keep saying I'm going to go down and see the boys. I haven't been down for a while. Must do a road trip. Thursday, we have Speed and Thrash Metal Live at the Three Wise Monkeys, Colchester. Have it. Thursday, Brighton the Corners presents Calvo Nero at the church, St. Stephen's Church in Ipswich. That again. And on Thursday, Common Ground at the Theatre Company present The Phantom of Friar Street. Bam, bam, bam. And Planned Obsolescence. Planned Obsolescence Performance. Artist Talk at Arlington's. Arlington's doing some stuff on Thursday. And we come down. Russell Watson's up in Lowestoft. And Jam Night at the Salutation. Jam Night that keeps giving. Some new younger members coming along, some new guitarists popped in, some new talent about. And you know what? It's the gift that keeps giving. I know it is sort of my baby and it has been going on forever, but it is the gift that keeps giving. When you see young guys who haven't got that outlet, if you like, and then all of a sudden there they are and they're doing great things, isn't it wonderful? I think so. Anyway, that is that. We come down to Friday. In the Grapeviney. The Arts Centre in Southwold has something on. Common Ground Theatre Group, The Phantom of Friar Street. Well, there you go. St. Peter's by the Waterfront on Friday have the Genesis Songbook. Big Game, Diana Silverix and the Psychedelic Circus are at the Red Lining Manning Tree on Friday. Mind you, I've got to say, one of the most scary things about Friday. Friday is the 9th of October. Just get your head around that. Where did that go? We're into the 9th. I'm talking about the 9th of October. What went on? St. Peter and St. Paul Church has Sirens at the Helm and Nelson Shantyman. That's a Corn Exchange. You know, that's... St. Peter's Paul Church, Lowestoft County Village, I'm sorry, I'm just going. No, that's miles away. Right, okay, I can get rid of that. I'll get rid of the wrong one. Friday, now I know there's something on at the Salutation, because Friday at the Salutation is ICR FM quiz. It is quiz night at the Salutation. I intend to be there and upset everyone. And there is a band on as well. And there is a band on Saturday. And I can't find who it is, so I do apologise. But also on Friday, we have Lucky Number 7 at the Golden Hind in Ipswich. Lucky Number 7. Scartown Syndicate at the Pickerel Stone Market and Marcus Hughes at the Grapes in Bury St Edmunds on Friday. Come round to Saturday
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North Street Tavern, Sudbury, Far Q at the Prince, Sudbury, Recovered at Three Horseshoes Brewers, and Rehash at the Black Horse, Ipswich, 33 RPM at the Plough, Ipswich, Backtracking at the Line Burners, Ofton, Chelsea France, Sonica, Rands at the Conclub, Felixstowe, Handle with Care at the Railway, Framlingham, Mr. Spanky in the Hip Thrusters at the Wagon and Wicks, and Electrum at the Bull, Colchester. I don't know what's on Sunday. I can't find anything about Sunday apart from it's Sunday. So there you go. That's all I've got. I hope that's enough. If it isn't, my name is Terry Wogan, and send post to BBC Radio 2. Okay. Where do I go? I go to there. Crime Idol, Boy Bastion.

I don't know why I was doing that. I don't. But you heard that squelchy, squeechy, squelchy. Can't have that. Not on Mr. Tut's vocal. I will sort that out. Where do I go from there? He goes down. He looks, panics, and he goes, oh, I'm going to put that in just for the simple reason I can. I'm your vehicle, baby.

Oh, I'm your vehicle, baby. 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As long as that's in your car, you're paying for the petrol. And, wow, got to say, it's silly, isn't it? I've got to watch myself now, get a slap.

There you go. What do we got from our local boys doing good? After Drive.

Yeah, there you go. Right. Quick, he says, papers, and I do this under duress. I'm wearing a dress, he says. The eye paper, Badenoch can win the next election. Here's how. Like, really? The front page. What's your favourite dog breed really says about you? Now, I know what it says about me. It says I like dogs. Because my favourite breed is a mongrel. Or a bitzer, however you like to describe it. A Heinz. A dog that is not overproduced. A dog that is a dog. D-O-G. Damn ordinary. Good heart. Dog. Man City owners linked to Burnham's number 10 North site after sweetheart deal with UEA firm. Breathes in. That's the headline there. Seems that Burnham's got his fingers a bit sticky. Who knows? They're all the same, ain't they? They look, say one thing, they do another. Jerry Hall is the ultimate faithful. Just ask Mick. Now, if you... It's a picture of Jerry Hall, though. It's not a very good picture either. And you go, that is cruel. But, hey. Just ask Brian Ferry, I think. That was... She started with Brian Ferry, then upgraded, didn't she? Daily Star. Now, there's two versions of Daily Star. Both the same. Both... Yeah. From sad to good, trade is fixed, Maya Hart. No, I don't believe that. It says that Sir Alex dementia torment. That is worrying. Poor old Sir Alex. I mean, you know, dementia, no one wants that. Yeah, it's... If you're ill, I don't matter who you are, you know, but please, you know, really, bit of respect for someone. Do you want... You know, it's like Bruce Willis. You know, they paraded him in front of the cameras and that, and I find that quite, well, okay, I find it offensive, but that's me. This Maya fix the heart thing is rubbish. She split from someone, she's in traitors, that is it. Being on a television program isn't going to mend your heart and make you feel better. Isn't going to do anything else. Going to fill your bank balance, and it's going to give you a focus that will take you away from the garbage. There you go. I'm here all day. Daily Star. Oh, we are so proud of Sir Kev. And yes, we all are. We are all incredibly proud of Sir Kevin, because that man goes that extra mile. He says that's the last time. I slightly don't believe it. I think he'll miss it. I think he's now become addicted to the run, which is a worry. The Times. Men, do you really need extra testosterone? I do, I think. I think I need a bit more, you know, testosterone. I think I probably do. Help me be a bit more ooh, a bit more man. Why are we all talking about the traitors, it says there? I don't know. Perhaps because it's a good show. It's interesting. It's the twists and turns are good. Mahmood, ministers too quick to pull migration lever to fill gaps. Yeah. Badenoch to pledge a bonfire on green laws. Oh, right. That'll work, won't it? Passports may be needed to prove age on social media. 100%. Got no problem with that. And the wonderful Olivia Colman swapped movie cameras for the catwalk, modelling a leather skirt and a leather jacket. It mentions her age. I don't think that's relevant. She's just a lovely lady doing a job. Daily Mail. Yeah. Win your energy bills paid for a year. That's a million, isn't it? Get this paper for only 62p. Ooh, subscribe now. Tories on the march. That sounds almost, you know, Tories on the march.
Kemi's common sense blueprint, unveiling policy blitz at party conference. She hails old school values on economy, law and order and borders as the key to election victory. Yeah, right. Okay. And the worst thing of all politicians is they say one thing and it means doo-doo. As they have to get into government and then they realise they haven't got the money, they haven't got the power, they haven't got the laws, they can't do it, and so it goes round in a spiral. And until someone can find that big shovel and dig all the out of politics and the political system, we will just carry on this stupid merry-go-round of poo. Anyway, horrifying scale of child-on-child sexual abuse in schools revealed. Really? Hang on. Lawyers and campaigners have condemned the horrifying scale of child-on-child sexual abuse in schools after the Guardian investigation revealed thousands of sexual offences against under-13s, including... Wow. Oh, sorry, I'm not going to go into... That is just... I don't want to read anymore. Which, wow. That is frightening. I'm not going to read that out loud. That is just frightening. Greens vote to equate Zionism with racism. Britain has no plan in event of a food crisis. We have no plan. We have no idea. And there's a cunning plan at Atkinson to bring back Blackadder in live show. That'd be quite good. The Sun. Kemi, no little ghettos in UK. No, they're huge. Exclusive telly romance. Oh, my goodness. Like, can you all put your hand up if you care that Mark Chapman and, what's her name, Kelly Cates have been involved? Here you go. Do you care? Hands up. No hands up. Okay, so no one really gives two flying. Okay, the Daily Mirror. My Nightmare as I Fled Iran in Middle of the Revolution by Debbie McGee on her life. What's Debbie McGee doing in Iran in the middle of a revolution? What agent booked her to that? Eh? I'll change your agent, love. Actually, I've got to say, and I met Debbie McGee, and she's really lovely. Yeah, she really is. She was in the cafe when they were doing the pantomime. She was in the cafe opposite and had a chat. Lovely lady. Really nice. But what are you doing? Get a sack your agent if you're there. Where are we? I'm trying to go as quick as I can because I'm running out of time. Same old Tories, bad to the future. Ha ha ha. Daily Express. Hairdresser Chris is cut from Strictly. Shame. Labour under Burnham is going after elderly. Who's elderly? Is it Jonathan Elderly? Financial Times. Brazil faces crunch vote. Yeah, get another nutter in. Hopes for record year in deal making punctured by interest rates increase. Oh no. London's property developers urge brake on bike parking requirements. Metro. Chris gets the chop. Ha, huh, hairdresser pun. Kemi. Andy's cheesy uncle. I'm no nonsense. Mum's the word. Whatever that means. Sunday Times. There you go. Down to that. And there it is. So, Kemi Badnock playing peekaboo. Well, there you go.
and it's that. That is your new sorry as low roll garbage. That's your front pages. And then we just, someone's just sent me a message and that's wrong. So where do we go from all these wonderful things? I'm now trying to dig myself out of a hole as I didn't prep something. And there you go. I'll do that. I'm so lucky that I have the people in my life. I really am. Here we go. You know the song? I will be singing along to this as well. So I apologize now, and I switch the mic.

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Ah, yeah. Ooh, baby. 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

Now, it's that time where I've only got seconds left, so I say to you, you out there, be kind. 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The effect we have on people, we never know. 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Mikey, the link.

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9: Hello, welcome to the show. The show you're listening to today is called Dusty Grooves. It's a show where I've been playing pre-loved vinyl records. So we're going to play some music. Hopefully it'll sound good.

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I keep a close.

jazz giants Coleman Hawkins and Buck Clayton. J.J. Johnson, Dick Katz, Gus Johnson, Benny Moore.

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Yeah, it's a band called Soul Spitter and a track called The Maze, taken from the album Saluto Genesis, I think that's how it's pronounced, and that's from about 2020. So are we now about 6-7 years ago, and hope you're okay. This is the Blue Sunflower Show on ICR, and this is me, Steve Mann, broadcasting live from home, and I hope you're okay today. And I'll keep trying to do as many live ones as I can. Maybe next week's maybe recorded. But most of them are live, or live from here, or sometimes in the studio, but mainly from home, where all my records are, basically. Lots of different ways to listen via the ICR UK app. Just check that one via smart speaker, and also the website, Ipswich Community Radio website, and lots of different ways to listen to the shows and all the other shows that are on. And thanks to everybody at ICR for keeping us all on air and all the hard work that goes in behind the scenes. Right, this next track is Roxy Music. I know we played some the other week, but I thought I'd play another track. This is off the slightly later album, Avalon, and this is going to be Take a Chance with Me.

Yeah, so Roxy Music off the album Avalon from about 1982, and Take a Chance with Me, I think it is, isn't it? And that's off the album Avalon, and yeah, co-written Ferry and Phil Manzanera. Okay, next track is going to be a band called Weight, W-E-I-T-E, and the track is called Rope, and this is taken from the album Assemblage. And here it comes, here.

Yeah, that's a Weight. It's the name of the band, W-E-I-T-E, and the track called Rope. And that's taken from the album Assemblage, and that's on Stickman Records. Next track is going to be, let's play this track here. This is going to be, if it plays, hopefully, Symphonic Theatre of Dreams and Hell's Kitchen. Should be coming up here, but I don't think the CD's going to play. I don't think so. I'll play this track here. This is Rush off the album Hold Your Fire, and this is called Lock and Key off the vinyl version. Here it comes. Yeah, mid 80s, I think this is.

Yeah, sorry, yeah, to could do with a bit of a wash, that one, couldn't it? It's my fault. I'll try and play that again later, but it's jumped a bit, didn't it? Sorry, that's obviously the vinyl version. Next track is going to be this track here. This is going to be Eloy and a track called Vaculas, I think that's how it's pronounced, and The Victim, the Sovereign and the Pyre, part one is the name of the album. Here it comes.

Yeah, a track from about 10 years ago. That's Elo, I think is how it's pronounced. And the track is called Vocalers, I think is how it's pronounced, or Vocalers. And this is taken from the album The Vision, The Sound and The Pyre, Part 1. And that's on a Soul Food record label. Next track, we're about halfway, about half an hour into the Blue Sunflower show already. This next track is going to be The Revillos off the Can't Stand Revillos album. And this is My Baby Does Good Sculptures.

Trying the next track. I know it did that, but sorry. Ravillos and Can't Stand Ravillos, and a track, My Baby Does Good Sculptures, and that's from about 1978 on Sire Records. The next track is by Believe, and this is called Tremors, taken from Yesterday Is a Friend. Here it comes.

I think we played that last week, but I thought I'd play it again. That's right, that's Believe, and a track called Tremor, taken from the album Yesterday is a Friend, and that is on the Soul Food record label. And I'll put that over there, and then we'll play the next track here, which is going to be Eloy. And we played that one. This is Rukan, sorry, and the Rat Catcher. This is from the album Keep the Storms on Indigo Records.

Yeah, it's a band called, I think it's pronounced Wukan, W-U-K-A-N, and the Rat Catcher, taken from the album Reap the Storm, and that's on Indigo Records from about 2017, about 10 years ago. next track is Lou Reed off the album Legendary Hearts, and this is Home of the Brave, and this is on about 1983 on RCA Records.

Yeah, sorry, it's Martial Law played there. Wrong side of the album. Brilliant. Anyway, it's a good track anyway, that one. Martial, play your home with the Brave next time. Sorry. Yeah, Martial Law. Lou Reed off the album Legendary Hearts. And that is taken from the album Legendary Hearts. That's from 1983 on RCA Records. Next track is going to be Sparrow and the Workshop. And this is called Valley of Death.

Yeah, very short track, but great. There's Sparrow and The Workshop and Valley of Death, taken from the album Murderopolis, I think that's how it's pronounced, and that's on the Alive record label, and that's 2013. Next track, we're coming up to halfway through, actually, the Blue Sunflower Show on a Monday afternoon. This is me, Steve Mann, live from home, and playing something a bit different, if you don't mind, and might be recorded next week. But I'll try and keep live as much as I can. I'll keep the show live as much as I can. And okay, this next track is Primus, and this is The Seven, and taken from the album The Desaturating Seven, and this is on Rough Trade, another short track.

Ooh, sudden end, isn't it? That is Primus and a track called The Seven. That's taken from the album The Desaturating Sea. Desaturating Seven, sorry. And that's on Rough Trade Records from about 2017. Next track, we're going to try this one again. This is the one that jumped at the start of the show, so I've given it a bit of a wash, and it should play now. This is the part where it jumps. I'm just trying to tidy things up a bit. This is Hold Your Fire by Rush, and this track is called Lock and Key. So I do this, it should, there we go, and try this. Yeah.

Right, that works. No, that's good. Cures that problem. That's the second half of Rush. And let me just get the information off the album there. That's off the album Hold Your Fire. And that is Lock and Key. First track, I think, on the first side, I do believe. And that's on Vertigo Records. And I'm pleased it played okay. That's good. Right, next track is going to be Exploring Birdsong. And this is called Ever the Optimist. And this is off the album Exploring Dancing in the Face of Danger. Here it comes here.

Yeah, that's so there's, yeah, let's get the information for that one. That was Ever the Optimist by Blur, exploring the Bird Song, and that is on the album. Let me just get the information there. Dancing in the Face of Danger, and the band was exploring Bird Song, and the track Ever the Optimist. I got that right, yeah. And they're from about 2022, so quite a new track. Hope you enjoyed that on. I see. Ah, next track is going to be a Rail. Let's see if I can pronounce this. I think it's Rail Bjorkenheim, I think, Triad and or Triad, and Move On. And this is from the album Beyond. Quite a short track.

Okay, it's a short track. That's from about 2017, 10 years ago. And that's the Rail, I think it's Bjorkenheim Triad or Triad. A Move On was the name of the track. And that was taken from the album Beyond. And that's on the Eclipse record label. Next track is it's about... it's gone. Yeah, it's fine. I thought it was the next track, but it hasn't. That's this next one is The Stranglers of Stranglers 4 and Rattus Norvicus. And this is called Sometimes. First track, first side from about 19...

That's Stranglers, isn't it? Produced by Martin Rushent and off the album Stranglers for Rattus Novicus, I think it's pronounced, or Novaticus. I can't quite pronounce that one, sorry. And that's first track, First Side, a 1977 Stranglers. That's like produced by Martin Rushent again. Okay. Right, so what have we got queued up next? Here we go. This is No Sound and I Miss the Ground.

Yeah, that's no sound. And I miss the ground. And let me just get more information on that. Here we go. Yeah, that's Mr. Ground, taken from the album Afterthoughts. And that's from about 2013. And that's the band called No Sound. Okay. What have we got queued up here? I've got a track queued up here, which is going to be Emily Barker and Return Me. And this is from about 7 years ago, I think, roughly. Here it comes. Here.

Yeah, that's Emily Barker and a track record, Return Me. And that's from about 2020, I do believe. And I hope you enjoyed that on Netflix Community Radio. Got about half an hour to go on the Blue Sunflower Show. Next track is going to be a shortish track. This is Off the River, Bruce Springsteen, obviously, double album. This is a track called Crush on You. Off the River.

Yeah, Bruce Springsteen off the album The River and Crush On You, quite a shortest track of that one as well. And that's off the double album The River, I think in 1980, as Miles out on that one, and on CBS Records, and Crush On You. Next track I was going to play was EBB, and this is That's How It Goes, and the title of the track is The Mirror, I do believe. Here it comes.

It's a band called EBB, and that's how it goes. And let me just get more information on that one here, and I will tell you straight away. There we go. And the band's called EBB, and trying to find the year. It's not trying to. I think it's quite new. 2025. So it's last year, released last year, and the album is called The Mirror, and the track was called That's How It Goes. That's it. So that's all the information we need. Got about 20 minutes left, which is good. So I can squeeze lots more good tracks in. This next track is The Blackberries and Sphinx 2, taken from the album Disturbia. And this is on Rough Trade Records. Here it comes.

That's a band called Black Breeze, and Sphinx 2 is the name of the track, and taken from the album Disturbia, and that's on Rough Trade Records from about 2018. Alright, good. The next track is going to be The Straubs off the album From the Witchwood, and this is a track called Flight, and this is from about 1971 on A&M Records. Here it comes here.

Yeah, I forgot how good that track and that album is. That's from The Witchwood by The Straubs. And that's from about 1971, I think we said, wasn't it, on A&M Records. And that track was Flight, written by Richard Hudson at the time. Yeah, 1971, that's right, yeah. A&M Records. And that is the Straubs. Next track is Tesseract Tea of Matter Resist, or of Matter - Resist, and it's off the album Altered States on EMI Records.

Yeah, that's Tesseract and of Matter Resist. Let me just turn it off there and see if I can find more information, which I can, off the sleeve. And that was from the album Altered State, and that's from 2013. And the band is called Tesseract and of Matter hyphen Resists is the name of the song. Right, this next, what should we play next? Hopefully I can squeeze this track in. I'll say goodbye now, just in case it cuts out at the end. But this is Patti Smith off Easter and a track called 25th Floor, High on Rebellion. And this is from 1978, I do believe, which I think was a follow-up to Horses. Anyway. And I'll maybe say hello again at the end, if you see what I mean. If not, I'll see you next week, or speak to you next week, 4 till 6, on ICR, it was Community Radio, on the Blue Sunflower Show.

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0: Know it all? Ipswich Community Radio's popular pub quiz is back. Grab five mates, teams of six maximum, and head to the Salutation in Ipswich on Friday the 9th of October at 7 p.m. sharp. 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
1: Hang on a minute, I've got some notes on the back of an envelope here. 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I'm David and I'll be playing you some top drawer offshore sounds. The Rest of the World show, the show that's much cooler than its presenter.
0: Fancy yourself as a bit of a know-it-all? Ipswich Community Radio's popular pub quiz is back. 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
9: Good evening, welcome to ICR and another edition of Dancing to Stockhausen, a show which looks at all sorts of styles and genres of music. This week, a look at jazz, and this week, a look at the jazz trumpeter Takuya Kuroda, who comes from Japan, as you can probably guess by the name. He followed his brother, a trombonist, in the field of jazz, and now, to cut a long story short, has signed for the Blue Note label, the very, very famous Blue Note label. Any jazzers out there would know what I'm talking about. Talking of which, there's a Blue Note club just opened in London. But I've gone off-piste. Kuroda's music mixes a blend of, you could say, post-bop and soul jazz, if you wish. But I'm not going to sit here explaining things to you. I'm going to just let you listen, because it's by far the better way and far less boring. So here is Takuya Kuroda. Enjoy.

music from the young Japanese trumpet player Takuya Kuroda brings us to the end of the show. You have been dancing to Stockhausen. I'm going to play out with a little more, but until then, that's all from me. Till next week, take care, everyone. Bye bye.

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Good evening, guys. Good evening. Welcome, welcome, welcome, welcome. Hope you're all okay on this Monday evening. Can you believe we're literally halfway through the show already? Halfway through the show, and I just thought I'd switch up a bit this week. I thought, let me start on a bit of Maxwell, a bit of obviously Joe now. Real R&B vibes on this Monday evening, guys. I hope you've had a pleasant full day. Hope you started the week strong. But now, gonna switch up a bit. As I said, we've got about half an hour left of the show. I just thought, let me just do straight just songs for the first half, because I'm always like, as soon as the show starts, I'm straight on there talking. straight. And I'll be honest, my mouth and my tooth has been hurting me so much today. I spoke to my girl and she was like telling me to get some Bongella or something, but I haven't quite done that yet. So I will be talking, but maybe just not as much this time round. And it's what you like to enjoy the music and enjoy the vibe. I will be still trying to talk about certain topics throughout the show, but just bear with me, guys. But as I said, this is Joe with Don't Work Be a Player.

So that was Joe with Don't Want to Be a Player. And I think it does get to a certain age where you kind of just mature and outgrow certain behaviours, mannerisms, and just actions, really. And that is literally signifying he don't want to be a player no more. He just wants to probably settle down, all of that stuff. And I can't blame him. He doesn't want to do that. But now, going to switch up a bit and go with a bit of popcorn.

one. I think I've said this multiple times probably since being on the show, but I always am so grateful for my friends and my family who are in my life. Even the people, like, I don't have no bad blood towards people who I might have just like grown distance with over the years, because at the end of the day, everyone goes through different life phases, everyone goes through things differently, digests emotions differently, everyone is just different. And I respect if someone feels out with someone or doesn't appreciate the way they've been treated, everything. So I just want to say, especially at this time as well, just be so grateful for your family, your friends, people who are always just going to be there supporting you and not judging you.

0: So guys, it's nearly the end of the year. Can you believe it? We're in the last quarter of the year, and I just want to say, have you reached them goals? Have you written down what you want to achieve in the last quarter? And also, what keeps you motivated? Is there any particular things or people or just traditions you have amongst your family and friends what just motivates you to do certain things? Let a girl know. And now I'm just going to turn up a bit for the last 15 minutes, going to do a bit of Afro House, Tribe and Piano, Afro Beats, as you could say, just to end the show off, and then I'm out of here, guys. But as I said, just over 15 minutes left.
1: Give me your last fix, having missed the feelings. The sharks. Are you still there?

So speaking on the topic of like motivation, the last quarter of the year, I think I've made like personal tasks and like goals I want to achieve amongst myself, but I've also done it with like trying to incorporate other people in that as well. So it's like if they can hit a goal, I can hit a goal. We all win, and like if I eat, you eat, I win, you win. Like all my people around me, I just hope that we all just hit all them goals and hit our achievements by the end of the year. It's going to be a very, very, very exciting year next year. Couple things what are happening already in the pipeline, and I cannot wait for it. Weddings, announcements, everything. And I'm here for it. So if you're tuned in, let me know again what makes you motivated or keeps you motivated. And I think for me, it's got to be just like my work, my family, and probably just my personal like journey. Like I've come a long way, gone through a lot. So I always just motivate myself not to get and pick up certain things and habits and stuff. So yeah, but as I say, I'm gonna pull this one up as well.

did anyone see the American version of our amazing Terminal 4? I was so surprised when I saw this on social media, but I mean, someone like Terminal 4, you're gonna get the copycats, you're gonna get people who are gonna try to do what he does. And guys, if you're not Terminal 4, just forget about it. If you're not Terminal 4, if you're not Cold Steps, leave them to do their thing, they'll leave you to do your thing. Don't try copy them. Don't try copy no one that comes to bars, really, anywhere. And if you're a host, that is one thing you should not do. But speaking on Terminal 4 and listening to this kind of music, Terminal 4 and Super D are actually coming to Ipswich on their 17th of October, guys. 17th of October at Monoco. It is 4 p.m. till 10 p.m. and there are still tickets available online. And I believe you can also pay on the door as well. But I'm going to be there. I've got my ticket. I've had it good couple of weeks now. I am not missing that one at all. I am not missing that one. But now, literally got 5 minutes left of the show. 5 minutes left. So I'm going to see if I can squeeze in like two more songs maybe. But we'll just see how we go. But if not, I'll be right back. I got a little message for you.

I just want you guys to remember, whatever this week brings, don't forget how far you've already come. You don't have to have everything figured out. Just keep moving, keep believing, and keep showing up for yourself. Take the lessons from yesterday, focus on today, and walk into this new week knowing that something good can still happen to you. This is your week, your energy, and your journey. Until next Monday, guys, keep vibing, keep smiling, and most importantly, just keep being you. I'm out.

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Good evening. Welcome to Stephen Foster's Monday Music Mix with a Difference. Foz isn't here. He's taking a well-earned break. So you've got me, Rick Double, for the next couple of hours. Hope that's okay with you. A couple of months ago, I presented a Sunday breakfast show featuring music from the long hot summer of 76. Makes you wonder, doesn't it? I reckon in years to come, we'll be talking about the long hot summer of 26. And I was prepping the show. As I was prepping it, I couldn't help but think, what a great decade for music the 70s was. Or as Tony Blackburn would say, the decade. So varied, time of real change. You think of music in the charts in January 1970. You had the Archies, Sugar Sugar. You had good old rock and roll, the Dave Clark Five. Loneliness, Des O'Connor. Honestly, you did. And then at the end of the decade, The Police, Walking on the Moon, ABBA, Gimme Gimme Gimme, Blondie, Union City Blues. And this one, Lieutenant Pigeon's Mouldy Old O was one of them. If I had the opportunity to talk to anyone about 70s music, it would have to be the late, great Johnny Walker. And during his time on Radio 2, he had a feature called Johnny's Jukebox, when listeners would write in asking for a song to be included and accompanying it with a story explaining it why. Well, if they're good enough for Johnny Walker, they're good enough for me. So all of the songs coming up in the next couple of hours were awarded the accolade of featuring in Johnny's virtual jukebox. Let's just tell you a story, actually. I mentioned on Sunday, or on our Facebook page, that I'd be playing a lot of 70s music, and had a wonderful message on Facebook from David Brown. He says, I was in Cobbold Ward in 1972, listening to HRI. I kept requesting Mouldy Old Dough by Lieutenant Pigeon, and they kept playing it. It's why we're here. Be honest with you, it's hard to know which one of the many songs in Johnny's jukebox to play after the intro, but tell you what, let's try this one. Dionne Warwick, Detroit Spinners, Then Came You.

It's one of those songs you treat to the Radio 3 pause at the end, isn't it? You let Kate Bush ring every drop of that wonderful song out at the end there. I can still remember the first time I saw Kate Bush on Top of the Pops on a Thursday evening singing Wuthering Heights, and straight away we had an idea that she was something special. You just knew. That was my favourite Kate Bush song, The Man with the Child in His Eyes. All of the music this evening coming from the 1970s. Rick Double sitting in for Stephen Foster, playing music from Johnny Walker's Radio 2 Listener's Jukebox. So sitting in for one legend, playing the music of another this evening. I hope you're here for the next couple of hours and you enjoy reminiscing on some of that fabulous music from the 1970s. Along with Cream and Led Zeppelin, Free stand out as one of the most influential bands of the late 1960s British blues boom. After the group disbanded in 1973, Paul Rodgers and Simon Kirk formed rock superstar group Bad Company. Released in December 1972, though, this is Free, Wishing Well.

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1: 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Do take a look at the website. You can see all sorts of information about the wonderful work that the charity's team does. The first guest I ever had on my Sunday breakfast show was Councillor Lynn Mortimer, who was Mayor of Ipswich from 2023 to 2024. I asked her if she'd choose some music, and this song from 1971, I believe, was amongst them. Rod Stewart, Mandolin Wind.

Yes, it was from 1971, first released on Rod Stewart's 1971 album Every Picture Tells a Story, Mandolin Wind. Got a feeling that was the first vinyl album I ever bought. Rod's music throughout the years has changed. It's been varied. I love some of his big band stuff that he does now with the orchestras. But I think the music of Rod Stewart that I've always enjoyed the most is the music which is prominent with the strings, guitars, mandolins, anything you name it. If it's got a string on it, it sounds great in any Rod Stewart tune. Lots of vinyl to play in this evening's show. Always fun to play a bit of vinyl. You never know quite how it's going to perform. Let's try this one. See if you can remember the name of the band that sang this. There's a clue in the question.

Rag Mama Rag. So, can you remember the name of the band? You got it, the band. No, that's it, they are called the band. In case you didn't know, Rag Mama Rag, great song. One of probably around 300-400 songs which are included in Johnny Walker's virtual jukebox chosen by his Radio 2 listeners over the year. They would send in a request, send in a story which explained why that song was special to them, and if it was good enough for Johnny Walker, it went into the jukebox. So a delight to pick out some of the songs to fill a couple of hours in Stephen Foster's absence. I mentioned that the Rod Stewart song was from 1971, and it was on the 4th of October in 1971, so 55 years ago yesterday, that Hospital Radio Ipswich broadcast its first programme from the studio, which at the time was Anglesey Road Hospital. How things have changed since then. We have a scrapbook here which has a number of press cuttings from the early days, and I read one from around 1976 where John Olbra was actually presented with a cassette player by, I can't remember who it was by, but he was presented with a state-of-the-art cassette player to play our cassettes on, and everything, of course, back then was cassette or vinyl. John Olbra still presenting the Olbra Festival on a Thursday evening, 55 years later. How about that? You'll know the song I'm about to play by Randy Adelman. I didn't realise, however, the body of work he has outside of his own recordings. It wasn't too long into his music career before artists such as Barry Manilow, The Carpenters and Dionne Warwick, to name but a few, were covering his music. And what surprised me in particular was that he's created over 100 soundtracks for motion picture and TV, including the films My Cousin Vinny, Ghostbusters 2 and Kindergarten Cop. Did you know that? But this is what will always jump to mind when I think Randy Adelman from 1976, that long hot summer, beautiful song, Uptown, Uptempo Woman.

When you've written and you've sung and you've finished recording that song and you listen to it played back for the first time, how on earth must you feel? What a gorgeous song. Randy Adelman, the multi-talented Randy Adelman, uptown, up-tempo woman. We're Hospital Radio Ipswich. We like to tell you about things that are going on in the hospital or maybe the charities or other things that are health and well-being related. SWAGS, S-W-A-G-S, SWAGS Plus, is a shortened form of Stroke Working Age Group Suffolk Plus. It's a group dedicated to helping those who've had a stroke, their partners and carers who are working age. The group meets at the Butterfly Centre drop-in at Ipswich Hospital on the first Tuesday of the month between 1:30 and 3:30 p.m. It's a space to engage with anyone who may be new to the experience of stroke, survivors, families and support network. For more information concerning this and other group events, why not take a look at strokesuffolkuk.com. Can I give you that address again just in case you missed it? strokesuffolkuk.com.

Lynyrd Skynyrd. That's Four Wise, in case you didn't know. Sweet Home Alabama. And before that, Sailor, A Glass of Champagne. It's Monday. It's the 5th of October. The time's coming up to 8:45, if that's of any importance to you. I hope it's not terribly important and you're just enjoying listening to Hospital Radio Ipswich with me, Rick Double, sitting in for Stephen Foster and playing some music from the 1970s. Kind of carrying on with the birthday party from yesterday on my Sunday breakfast show. I played music from 1971 to celebrate the fact that on the 4th of October 1971, Hospital Radio Ipswich broadcast for the first time. And I'm thinking, well, the music was so good, let's play a couple more hours of music from that fabulous decade. 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I'm here till 10 o'clock. You can get in touch with me via our website, hri.org.uk. 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Send me a request. It'd be very clever if it's for a 1970s song, but really for requests anything goes, and I should see it pop up on a screen to my left here in our beautiful studio here at the Ipswich Hospital. The Blackbirds, with a Y, formed in 1973, and a couple of years later had what was probably their best-known song. See if you can spot the intro. You've got about 5 seconds before they tell you what it is. Did you get it?

0: 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Or are you a family carer who's the patient in the hospital?
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Dave Edmunds, I Hear You Knocking, and before that, Chicago, If You Leave Me Now. Taking us to the news at 9, if you think 1970s, if you're anything like me, you think glam rock, I couldn't not include a song by Slade, could I? Taking us to the news at 9, everybody loved Slade. Goodbye to Jane.

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starting the second half of this evening's Monday Music Mix with me, Rick Double, sitting in for Foz, the Osmonds. Crazy Horses. I remember back in the 70s watching that on Top of the Pops and thinking, well, crikey, we weren't expecting anything quite like that, were we? Those clean-cut Osmond boys, known for their wonderful ballads, and boy, were they good. They were so good. And whilst it wasn't, the Osmonds wasn't something I normally spoke with my schoolmates about, going to school in Harwich as I did, but in that particular occasion, we were all talking about it. Did you see that last night on Top of the Pops? Did you ever see anything like that? There was the Osmonds. Couldn't believe it. Funny how insignificant things stick in your head. I don't know, or maybe it was significant. The 70s is my era, if you like, when as a teenager I was being influenced by the music of the time. Bands like Slade, bands like Mudd were my sort of thing. My wife, on the other hand, who I didn't know at the time, had impeccable musical taste even as a young girl. She was listening to music like this. I punched above my weight. Stevie Wonder, I Wish.

had a great song, Poco, Rose of Cimarron. That is such a Johnny Walker sound of the 70s track. This is Hospital Radio Ipswich. You're live with me, Rick Double, sitting in for Stephen Foster this evening. And really, as a nod to our 55th birthday, we first broadcast on the 4th of October 1971. I'm celebrating with some music from the 1970s because I think it's a fabulous decade of music. And where shall I go to choose some of the best songs? Well, I went to Johnny Walker's Radio 2 Sound of the 70s jukebox. Do you remember that? People would send in a request, send in a song, a story to say why it was important to them. And if he thought it was good enough, he'd drop it into his jukebox. So I've had a look at some of the 300 or 400 songs in there and just picked out some of my favourites for this evening's show. And I hope you're enjoying the music. On my Sunday breakfast show yesterday, I played 2 hours of music from 1971. And it was the feedback that was very interesting. If you lived at that time, it was a great opportunity to reminisce and think, oh, there were some great tunes there. But some of the younger listeners also said, really enjoyed that music. It was a great decade for music. I mentioned just before the 9 o'clock news, think 70s, think glam rock, think Slade. Well, you could also think 70s, think prog rock, think Yes. This is Wondrous Stories.

Yes, wondrous stories. I saw keyboard player extraordinaire Rick Wakeman in John Lewis in Ipswich a year or so ago, and like me, he occasionally calls himself a grumpy old man, so I didn't say hello. I think he's a Suffolk resident, is Rick Wakeman. Don't forget, you can send me requests. I'm here till 10 o'clock if you'd like me to play a request. The only request I've had so far on the email next to me is from Jet2Com asking if I'll spend some money with them. Would be much nicer if you get in touch. In case you missed it earlier, a couple of ways you can get in touch with us here in the studio. 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You can make a request that way, or download our app. It's the HR Ipswich app, and likewise, there is a very straightforward way of requesting a song. If it's in our library, we'll be very, very pleased to play it for you. In the unlikely event that it isn't, we'll play a near equivalent, if that's okay with you. I mentioned what a varied decade for music the 1970s was, and I rest my case with this one from Gary Shearston. I get a kick out of you.

0: That's a great song, isn't it? How can you not like that? Gary Shearston, I Get a Kick Out of You. I love the line about, that would bore me terrifically too. I wish I could write a line like that.
1: 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What would you do if you won?

Now here's a song I've always wanted to play on the radio, but it doesn't really work on my Sunday breakfast show. But it works on the Monday music mix. My favourite rock track. Led Zeppelin, Rock and Roll needs no introduction really, does it?

0: Afraid of Pain, Band of Gold. And before that, There's a Ghost in My House. Can you remember the singer? Ardeen Taylor. In case you were wondering what the R stands for Richard. The song was first released in 1967, but it had little domestic impact in the US. Then in May 1974, Tamla Motown re-released it in England and elsewhere internationally after it became popular on the Northern Soul dance scene. Got to number 3 on the UK charts. It's coming up to a 25 to 10 this Monday evening. Thank you for your company. Rick Double sitting in for Stephen Foz Foster and playing some great music from the 1970s, chosen by Johnny Walker and added into his virtual jukebox by his Radio 2 listeners. Hey, while I think, I always like to give a shout out on my shows to a wonderful group of people called the Ipswich Blanketeers. Have you heard of them? They meet monthly. They make blankets as gifts of comfort to palliative care patients here in Ipswich Hospital, and they really do help to break up the clinical environment of a hospital room, kept by the patients and the families. And it's just a wonderful thing that they do. Wool donations are always welcome. Probably the best thing to do if you want to find out anything about them is to have a look at their Facebook page. They have a very active, very colourful Facebook page, Ipswich Blanketeers, and their next meeting is Saturday, 17th of October, in the Kitchen Works restaurant. I think they meet at 11 o'clock, but perhaps double check that on their Facebook page, if you will.
1: 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You do? Excellent. Here's what you can do about it.
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Argent with their highest charting UK single, Hold Your Head Up. It's certainly making me reminisce listening to all this music. It reminds me of discos back in the 70s when lots of the cool kids that I went to school with were listening to Argent and Led Zeppelin, Free, Deep Purple, probably listening to Radio Caroline. And I've often said it's really only since I've started to present on Hospital Radio Ipswich that I realised how much fantastic music I missed back in the 70s. You know, there was some fabulous music around at the time, and I didn't appreciate it all at the time, but I certainly do appreciate it now. That was on vinyl. Got another vinyl coming up now. It's quite fun playing vinyl. I've never been a DJ before. We call ourselves presenters here on Hospital Radio Ipswich. Some of the presenters have actually had their own discos. They have DJed. I've never done it. I probably never will. But when you play vinyl, it's probably the closest you ever get to doing it. What I always do enjoy playing on my shows is a song which is a classic because of its simplicity. No overproduction, just a great melody, great lyrics, great performance. Now, this is arguably the best song on today's show. I'll let you be the judge of it. Janice Ian at 17. Which I was back in the 70s.

Isn't that just the most beautiful song? Janis Ian at 17. Can I tell you about Albert and Victoria? If ever you're visiting the hospital, either as a patient or a visitor, and you have mobility issues, why not let Albert and Victoria take the strain for you? All you need to do is dial this number, 8603. Dial it from a hospital phone. They're dotted all around the hospital, or just ask a member of staff or a volunteer to dial for you. And our wonderful volunteers will pick you up in a special hospital buggy, take you wherever you need to go within the hospital. The service is available between 9 and 5 Monday to Friday. And in case you wonder, Albert and Victoria aren't volunteers. They are the names of the buggies. How about some John Martin?

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1: 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Isn't that just beautiful? It kind of tickles your earbuds, if there's such a thing, doesn't it? Absolutely scrummy.
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2: Yeah, in case you didn't know, we are here for you 24/7, 365 days a year. It's Night Moods, which follows the news at 10. You've got Night Moods through till midnight, when we have Midnight Classics with John Alderton. Fancy a bit of classical music? The light programme there with John Olbrich from 1 until 2. And then music through the night until Derek Holman will be here at 5 o'clock with a show appropriately entitled The Insomniacs Toolkit. There you go. And then Mark Ely will be here for the early breakfast show from 6. I really hope you've enjoyed the music this evening. I've had a ball. I've thoroughly enjoyed it, playing music from the 1970s, kind of celebrating the 55 years since Hospital Radio Ipswich has been broadcasting. It's been a pleasure to sit in for Foz. Thank you for your company. Taking you up to the news at 10. I know I said I missed quite a bit of great music in the 70s that my mates were listening to, but I did enjoy the music from Mud. This is Tiger Feet. You know the dance routine. It's dead easy.

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4: Hang on a minute, I've got some notes on the back of an envelope here. 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I'm David and I'll be playing you some top drawer offshore sounds. 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

Marty Wild invites you to join him for some late night music designed to soothe away the problems of the week that has passed and ease you gently into a peaceful sleep.

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I love you not only for what you are, but for what I am when I am with you. I love you not only for what you have made of yourself, but for what you are making of me. I love you for ignoring the possibilities of the fool in me and for laying firm hold of the possibilities of the good in me.

0: Why do I love you? I love you for closing your eyes to the discords in me and for adding to the music in me by worshipful listening. I love you because you are helping me to make of the lumber of my life not a tavern, but a temple. And are the words of my everyday not a reproach, but a song? I love you because you have done more than any creed to make me happy. You have done it without a word, without a touch, without a sign. You have done it by just being yourself. Perhaps, after all, that is what love means.
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That's when I saw my little girl on her knees in prayer. She said, "And God, for me, just give me some scarlet ribbons. Scarlet ribbons for my hair." 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In our town, there were no scarlet ribbons. Lord, I couldn't buy scarlet ribbons.

I would like to thank you for joining me, your host, Marty Wilde. I would like to wish you a pleasant night's sleep. So for me, it's good night and God bless.

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Ipswich Community Radio's popular pub quiz is back. 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

Thank you.

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and that just changed my whole look on everything. I was like, wow, I want some peace, you know, I want more love in my life. I'm gonna go deeper.